0: Thank y'all very much.
1: The electric guitar, a vast improvement over the gas and steam guitars that preceded it in its development. Not to mention the wood-burning guitar. Obviously a bad idea. Anyway, the less said about the horse-drawn guitar, the better. The old jokes are best, don't you think? Sure, sure they are.

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1: The night I heard gunshots, I ran towards the gunfire. I became a civilian first responder and helped save a man's life. The world needs more people willing to help, regardless of the consequences. The world needs more good trouble.

Representative John Lewis from the United States has a phrase that he uses to promote civil disobedience. It is good trouble. This song aims to honor that phrase, encouraging people to get involved and promote strength, unity, and perseverance in the face of injustice and tyranny.

0: Welcome back to Yeah, That's a Pepper Thing. 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Oh, how tender. 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And over to Becca, who's whispering affirmations to her can.
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Or don't you love at all? 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Yeah. 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

Yes, yes, yes. It is time for Bluesland. I'm your host, Leo Shoemaker, live at Whatcom Community College in Bellingham, Washington, at KMRE 88.3 FM. 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Another fine social platform. Are you ready for a great summer? I know I am. Looking forward to a great summer. Some barbecue, some boogie woogie, and more. Here is Mitch Woods on Bluesland with Boogie Woogie Barbecue.

The Who. Yeah, Who? The band, The Who. With Summertime Blues from their album Odds and Sods. Mitch Woods with the album Happy Hour. And he's always done a great job of making me happy with Boogie Woogie Barbecue. I hope that you enjoyed that tune. It is summer and we're just having a good time playing some blues, some soul, some rock and roll. Here's some soul for you. Don Covey and the Good Timers with Mercy, Mercy on Bluesland.

Albert Collins, the master of the Telecaster, with If You Love Me Like You Say from his album Frostbite. Mike Bloomfield, I've Got You in the Palm of My Hands. Don't Say That I Ain't Your Man is the name of the album. It's a wonderful album. Essential Mike Bloomfield, who was the guitarist for Bob Dylan when he first came out. Also for the Paul Butterfield Blues Band, Mike Bloomfield. What a master of guitar. Don Covey and the Good Timers with Mercy, Mercy from the album Mercy. That was covered also by the Rolling Stones. 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Thank you, guys. While we listen to a song by D.K. Harrell, who has really moved me in so many ways, wonderful albums, wonderful live performances. If you ever get a chance to see D.K. Harrell, check it out. Here's a little taste of D.K. Harrell.

Sue Foley, Howlin' for My Darlin', live in Austin, Volume 1. I just saw her in Austin at Antone's for the Antone's Foundation. Oh, it was just so good. I was so pleased to see her, and she is going to be touring in Vancouver, British Columbia soon. I wish she would come down to Bellingham, sit here in Bluesland, and play some music for us. I'll have to ask her. She's got a new book coming out, so maybe I'll ask her about that. Before that, we had John Primer featuring Billy Branch, our great harmonica player, on this tune called Sugar Sweet from John Primer and Friends. He'll be playing in Mount Vernon soon. We had D.K. Harrell with A Little Taste from his album Talking Heavy. And he's a big guy, and he means it, too. Here on Bluesland, KMRE 88.3 FM. Playing you some blues, soul, and rock and roll every Thursday night, 7 to 9 p.m. live. I'm glad you tuned in. 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See how you can donate. While we listen to a wonderful tune by a band that I used to watch a lot back in the day, It's a Beautiful Day is the name of the band. Hot Summer Day is the name of the tune here on Bluesland.

tell you something right here. You know, the fifth dimension, we travel all over the world. And our main purpose for traveling is just to bring and spread a little love. Ain't nothing wrong with that, is it? Talk to me. Look here, you know what I want you to do? I want you to sing along with me one time. If you never let your little light shine before, we're gonna let it shine this afternoon.

The Chambers Brothers with Uptown. Talking about Harlem there. And good food. And beautiful sunny weather. And taking the train, taking a subway, taking a taxi to Harlem. Chambers Brothers. Mm. Before that, we had Aquarius, Let the Sunshine In. By the Fifth Dimension from the Summer of Soul. Or When the Revolution Was Televised. What's the name of the album? It's a great movie. If you get a chance, check it out. It's on Prime Video or Netflix. And Questlove, that great drummer and producer, found that film put away for years, 1969. And he recently found it, pulled it out, edited it, produced it. It's a wonderful movie to see, Summer of Soul. And Questlove just is releasing now one about Earth, Wind, and Fire. Talk about showmanship. Oh, Questlove, thank you for what you're doing, keeping the music alive. From Bluesland. And we started that set out with It's a Beautiful Day. That's the name of the album, name of the band. Name of the song was Hot Summer Day. And I remember those days when you go outside and you sizzle and you feel so good. Go to the park, lay in the grass. Oh, I still do it now. My name is Leo Shoemaker, and the show is Bluesland. Here every Thursday night, 7 to 9 p.m. live, or as live as I can be. I'm sitting behind the mic here at Whatcom Community College. 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We're so proud that you support us and listen to us. Great news programs, great jazz show coming up soon by Daniel, and a lot of great music by just everybody here. It's just having a wonderful time coming to the studio. We have a great local music show coming on after me with live music. I also do a Grateful Dead show every Monday, 7 8 p.m. You can tune in then, too, on KMRE 88.3 FM. Here's a song from my friend Wayne. He requested this a couple of weeks ago, but I had to take a little vacation and went to Toronto. Went to a game. Ate some great food. Went to Niagara Falls. Montreal, the home of Leonard Cohen, an artist I listen to every day. Yeah, I do. But I enjoy just traveling, getting out, and getting about. So this song is for my friend Wayne on KCSB 91.9. He's a DJ there where I was originally from. He's carrying on. He's doing a great show. So go to KCSB 91.9 FM and check out his schedule. Find out when he's on and listen to him. But first, I'm going to play this song called Drowning at the Bottom by Luther Allison from his album, Reckless.

Mike Zito, outside or the east side? That's all my to all my friends on east side San Jose where I grew up. The Raymond and Johnny and all them guys. The Greg Allman Band with a wonderful version of an old tune, Before the Bullets Fly. And we started that set up with Luther Allison with Drowning at the Bottom from his album Reckless. Here on Bluesland, KMRE 88.3 FM, live on your community radio station. 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On Bluesland, it's time now for my Blueprint special where I play the original and then a cover. I think someone has done justice to it or just changed it all around and made it wonderful. So the original is from 1924. It's by Ma Rainey with Louis Armstrong on trumpet. And it's an old tune about a partner, a group of people, a musical group. It's called C.C. Rider. Here on Bluesland, and the cover will be by the Animals.

CC Rider by The Animals. Ah, that was so good. Retrospective is the name of the album. Of course, The Animals had Eric Burdon, that gentleman that had the best soul voice. Just a wonderful voice, and he had a lot of great hits, and I've always enjoyed him. Eric Burdon and The Animals with CC Rider. And we had Ma Rainey with Louis Armstrong from 1924. With CC Rider, the original. That was my Blueprint special. That was from the Paramount Recordings, and that went out to my friend Tom Ball in Santa Barbara. He had the best collection of 78s. So I hope that you're still out there moving and grooving, Tom. And Tom and Kenny Sultan always play at the Cold Springs Tavern on Sundays. If you're ever in the Santa Barbara area, go check them out. They are so good. And they've always been highly supportive of the blues. 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I'm going to play another Animals because I just feel good. This is called I Believe to My Soul on Bluesland.

you loved me, I found out it was a lie. You should be ashamed, baby. Hey!

Magic Sam with Love Me With a Feeling from the album Introduction to Magic Sam. Then I went out to my friend Mike, who says he loves Magic Sam. Before that, we had Otis Redding, That's How Strong My Love Is, from the album The Very Best of Otis Redding. The Animals with I Believe to My Soul, a song originally done by Ray Charles. That's from the album The Mickey Most Years and More. You are tuned to Bluesland on KMRE 88.3 FM. This next song is just a wonderful tune. It's rhythm and blues with a great saxophone player and vocalist, Terry Hank. Seen him a couple times. I've always enjoyed his music. This is from the album Grease to Gravy. Sick and Tired is the name of the tune on Bluesland.

0: Whiskey and Women by Vanessa Collier from her album Live at Power Station. 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
1: Yeah.
0: From the album Closer to the Bone. Terry Hanks from the album Greased to Gravy with Sick and Tired. And Vanessa and Tommy will be at the Tacoma Blues Festival later on in the year. Probably, I think it's in August. With Rick Estrin and the Nightcats and so many more great bands. Here's a song by Rick Estrin on Bluesland. The Blues Ain't Going Nowhere from the album Groovin' in Greaseland.

0: That was by GA20 with Charlie Musselwhite, Crazy Love from the album Blues Now. We had, where was I? Rick Estrin.
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0: The Blues Ain't Going Nowhere from the album Groovin' in Greaseland. And you are tuned to KMRE 88.3 FM. My name is Leo Shoemaker. We just lost a great artist that I've always enjoyed, David Clayton Thomas from Blood, Sweat, and Tears. Had a hard life at first. He was born in Britain and came to Canada with his parents, and then his parents had a hard time with him, or he had a hard time with them, one of the three. And he eventually ended up homeless, roaming the streets, and eventually got jailed at a detention center for juveniles. While he was there, he saw an old guitar sitting next to an area, an activity room. So he picked it up and started playing. And he was kind of discovered by Judy Collins, who saw him at what they call a basket event, where they would bring artists to play one or two songs that were unknown. Then they passed a basket around for a collection, and Judy Collins saw him there singing, thinking what a great voice he had, called her friend up of Blood, Sweat, and Tears, who had just broken up, the band had just broken up, and they were looking for new people. So she told them about David Clayton Thomas, and the organizer picked him up, brought him in, and he won a Grammy for his first album with Blood, Sweat, and Tears. Here's one that I've always enjoyed, and it's really moving right now. It means a lot to me and to a lot of other people. The name of the song is And When I Die, Here on Bluesland.

That was Variations on a Theme by Eric Satie. Number 1 and 2, and that was on the Blood, Sweat, and Tears album that I've always enjoyed. I never hear anybody play it, so I had to play it for you out there in Bluesland. Blood, Sweat, and Tears, Variations on a Theme by Eric Satie. And we started that set up with Blood, Sweat, and Tears, and When I Die. I salute David Clayton Thomas for all he did for the music, and I really enjoy playing his music here on Blues. And I'm here every Thursday night, 7 to 9 p.m., live on your community radio station, KMRE 88.3 FM. 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

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I guarantee. 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Like a two-tone Gibson. 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That's the sound right there.

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1: Born to this world with a cord around my neck. 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